You are going to love this. We've got your Ali Sadiq tickets for the Majestic. You want to go? Well, just like the post, tag your friends and follow us on Instagram at Q1019 San Antonio. And of course, as always,

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And we got a shot for you coming up Monday morning at 8:10.

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Q101.9. Tomorrow's a big day, Father's Day, and the official start to summer. We got cloudy skies, looking at a high of 92 and a low of 76 tonight.

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Rock Set with Taylor Dane in Austin, September 25th. We got the free ticket hookup for you. 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

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That's the

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Come Monday morning, the Kidocratic Morning Show will be back to make sure your week gets off to a great start with some feel-good vibes on a Monday morning. 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

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If you're looking for the next great show to binge or what movies you haven't seen yet that are streaming, make sure you check out Kelly's Showbiz Top 5. 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Yeah.

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It's Madison. 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

Q1019. Hey, it's Madison. We're all about making sure your day gets off to a great start. So wake up Monday with a smile with the Kid Craddock Morning Show on Q1019. We're San Antonio's best variety of the 80s, 90s, and today.

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And if you're enjoying all this variety from the 80s to today, make sure you keep us on wherever you are, like in the office or even at home on your smart speaker. 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

0: Happy Father's Day 2026 from Q1019. Today is also the first official day of summer and the longest day of the year. So get out, have some fun, but it's going to be a scorcher. So if you're headed out, you'll need to stay hydrated.
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Texas in October. Three dates, Houston, Austin, and Fort Worth. And I can't wait for July 3rd to get here. Will be the release of Madonna's new dance album, Confessions 2. Good morning, Jody and I'm Q101.

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0: 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Happy Father's Day to you and all the dads, granddads, stepdads celebrating today. 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

Thanks for starting Father's Day here with us on Q1019. Very happy one to you. It's the first official day of summer, and look out because it's going to be a scorcher once again.

on the 40th anniversary tour. They're bringing along Taylor Dayne. I love her. 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I was

This one new survey found that half of Americans can eat an entire bag of chips in a single sitting. 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Here in Texas, here are our favorite snacks. Cheetos, followed by Fritos and Doritos. Shocking. It's Q1019. Good morning.

variety from the 80s, 90s, and today is Q101.9. Can't wait for this Green Day-inspired movie. It's called Nimrods, and it'll hit theaters in August about a group of friends that hit the road thinking they will open for Green Day on New Year's Eve. 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

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And you could sign up to win your way to see Bruno Mars. Madonna's new dance album. That will be released coming up on July 3rd. I can't wait for it. Happy Father's Day. Enjoy some time with Dad. I'll catch up with you next weekend here on Q1019.

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1: They say the holy water's watered down, and this town's lost its faith. 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Oh my, oh my love, I take one look at you, you're taking me out.

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Just another little something I'll tell my kids when it's time for them to go to college.

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Q101.9, Sanders Tenio's best variety of the 80s, 90s, and today, making your work week a little better with the Q Work Perk. A little prize, because you work hard. We've got tickets to SeaWorld for you, and your first chance to win is tomorrow morning at 9:40.